Howdy, folks. Please keep your hands, arms, and legs inside the train and remain seated at all times. Now then, hang on to them hats and glasses, 'cause this here's the wildest ride in the wilderness.

Sorry for the holdup, folks. There seems to be a slow-moving train up ahead, so we gotta sit here for a spell. You just remain seated, and we'll be right with you.

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The streamlined Viewliner will take you on a round-trip tour of both Fantasyland and Tomorrowland, over the trestles and bridges of the Whitewater Rapids and Tomorrowland Lake. The Viewliner, the only train of its kind in the world, speeds past Lookout Mountain, Junior Autopia, over Fantasyland River, and circles through Tomorrowland on its return journey to this depot. Trains leave every few minutes. If you are using a coupon book, just tear out your B coupon and present it to the conductor on the station platform. Individual ride tickets may be obtained at the central ticket booth located just beyond the AstroJet. This is the Fantasyland station of the Santa Fe and Disneyland Viewliner, the fastest miniature train in the world, and one of the newest additions to the Magic Kingdom. The streamlined Viewliner will take you on a round-trip tour of both Tomorrowland and Fantasyland, over the trestles and bridges of the Whitewater Rapids and Tomorrowland Lake. The Viewliner, the only train of its kind in the world, speeds along the banks of Fantasyland River, past Senior Autopia, on its journey through Tomorrowland, home of the AstroJet and the rocket to the moon, passes under the towering skyway, and returns to this Fantasyland station. Trains leave every few minutes. 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Or individual ride tickets may be obtained at the central ticket booth located just a few steps away in front of Junior Autopia. Tinkle, tinkle.

Fantasyland is the world of imagination, hopes, and dreams. It is dedicated to the young and the young in heart, to those who believe that when you wish upon a star, your dreams come true. Come with me to King Arthur's Carousel, to see an elephant fly, to dig for diamonds in the dwarf's gold mine, and to ride a pirate ship through the skies.

0: know, you've never been to the future.
1: Well, of course I have. Don't you remember yesterday I was saying to you that tomorrow we might go to Future World?
0: Yes.
1: Huh?
0: Yes.
1: What?
0: Yes.
1: Yes, of course. Well, today is the tomorrow I was talking about yesterday. And tomorrow, yesterday, will be today.

0: And I got to the future from the past when the past became the present, which is now. You get it?
1: Got it.
0: Good. Can you explain it to me?
2: Disney Studios has a whole lot of different things to offer.
3: My sister and my cousin, Sarah and Amy, are into the princesses and the roller coasters. My cousin Laura and I are into the thrills, the thrills.
2: Well, let's see. I sat next to my mom, who was like, ah! And she was, poor thing, she was terrified.
3: The moms, they're into the shows. They really like the shows, like The Little Mermaid, Beauty and the Beast. David, I don't know what David does.
2: So whatever your taste, whether you like rides, sci-fi, movies, shopping, classic Hollywood, new Hollywood, food, it's all here. And the atmosphere is wonderful.
4: This is your backstage pass to the magic of movies. The excitement of television. The power of music. And the electricity of Broadway.
5: Disney Studios is about being a part of it all. You just feel like when you walk down the main boulevard that you're right there in Hollywood.
4: Welcome to the Disney Studios, packed with the very best that showbiz has to offer. So who wants to be a star? Here's your cue. We'll start with the Twilight Zone Tower of Terror, an out-of-control elevator ride through 13 floors of fright. You actually fall faster than the force of gravity. Up and down, down and up. For anyone who's already done it, we've got good news. We've made it worse. Now it's completely random, so you never know what the fear has in store.
6: My sister, Melissa, she keeps pretty calm, but I know she's pretty scared because she's grabbing onto my hand the whole time.
7: I got scared. It's very dark. 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
9: 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Just
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4: Now, if you're in the mood for a little less screaming and a little more singing, the Disney Studios does have a softer side. 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
14: We were at the parade. We had one of the front row seats. And Abby was pulled out, and then all of the kids were pulled out, and they all danced with the characters, and I mean, as a parent, I cried. It was awesome.
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4: Watch Jim Henson's Muppets kick up a little mayhem.
15: We surrender!
4: Or see what kind of a jam Indiana Jones is getting into. You can even blast into the world of Star Wars and do a little damage of your own. Or challenge your friends or family to Who Wants to Be a Millionaire? Play It. Maybe someone will even make it into the hot seat.
16: Final answer.
4: And when night falls, don't miss Fantasmic, where Sorcerer Mickey takes on some wicked villains in an explosive live extravaganza.
17: The Fantasmic show has to be seen to be believed. I can't tell you. Come and see it. I've never seen a lake on fire before. And dragons, music, fireworks, incredible.
4: This is a day that's sure to score rave reviews with everyone. An epic day of showbiz dazzle at the Disney Studios.

One winter's night, an old beggar woman came to the castle and offered him a single rose in return for shelter from the bitter cold. Repulsed by her haggard appearance, the prince sneered at the gift and turned the old woman away. She warned him not to be deceived by appearances, for beauty is found within. She had seen that there was no love in his heart, and as punishment she transformed him into a hideous beast and placed a powerful spell on the castle and all who lived there. If he could learn to love another and earn their love in return, the spell would be broken. If not, he would be doomed to remain a beast for all time. Years passed, he fell into despair and lost all hope, for who could ever learn to love a beast?

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Although he had everything his heart desired, the prince was spoiled, selfish, and

0: Good morning, Belle.
1: Good morning, Monsieur.
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1: The bookshop. I just finished the most wonderful story about being stopped.
0: That's nice. Marie, the bank.

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Here in town there's only she who is beautiful as me, so I'm making plans to wed Mary.

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0: excuse me, ladies. 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How about it, Belle? Marry me.
1: Yes, John, can I have my book back?
0: It's not right for a woman to read, Belle.
1: You are positively primeval. Excuse me. Quick,
0: you will marry me, Belle. Today's the day all your dreams come true.

0: beyond more adventure than even she in her wildest imagination could have dreamt. For through a series of strange circumstances, she found herself held captive inside a dark and foreboding castle, inhabited by a very odd collection of characters.
1: Master will be furious if he finds out what we're up to.
2: Well, we don't have to tell him, do we?
3: There is nothing to worry about.
1: No, nothing. Just our entire future.
2: Oh, gosh. We are guests for dinner.
3: We'll keep it simple.
4: What are you talking about? What's going on? Come on, Mom.
2: Have a long trip here.
1: Oh, dear.
3: No need to worry.
2: We'll keep it simple.
1: If we're going to do it, then let's do it.
3: But of course, we must make them feel welcome. Esteemed madames and messieurs, it is with deepest pride and greatest pleasure that we welcome you. And now, we invite you to relax, pull up a chair, as the dining room proudly presents... your dinner.

0: lost her father and her freedom all in one day.
1: Need I remind you that your 21st birthday will be here soon?
0: I know that. Perhaps she has come to break the spell.
2: Remember, you must learn to love another and earn their love in return.
0: I know. And then we might all be human again.
1: Yes, yes, human again. Oh, that's good. Oh, that's very good.
3: How lovely.
4: A human again.
3: Wow!
4: Oh, no.
0: I thought I told you never to come here.
5: But I just wanted to find out what was...
0: It's none of your business.
5: Please stop.
0: You shouldn't have come to the West Wing.
5: And you should learn to control your temper.
0: I can't help it.
5: How do you know if you don't even try?
0: Say something nice to her.
2: Try to act like a gentleman.
0: I apologize.
3: Apology accepted.
1: That's it.
3: Chin.
0: I've never felt this way before.

this way, I thought I saw. And when we touched, she didn't shudder at my paw. No, we can't be, I'll just ignore. But then she's never looked at me.

0: And who that guest they come together on their own.
1: It's so cute.
0: We'll wait and see a few days more. There may be something there that wasn't there before.
2: You know, perhaps there is something there that wasn't there before.
1: What?
3: There may be something there that wasn't there before.
1: What's there, Mama?
3: I'll tell you when you're older.
0: Says no to Gaston. Rejected. It's more than I can bear. Publicly humiliated. I am disgraced. But I have a plan. Someone has to protect our village. Kill the beast or he will kill your
4: children.
0: With your children. You come for them in the night?
4: No!
0: Don't be safe until his head is mounted on my wall. I say we kill the beast. We're not safe until he's dead. You come stalking us at night. So to sacrifice your children was once for a sabotage.

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Say a prayer when they're in the drawbridge of a castle, and there's something truly terrible inside. It's a beast, it's a fang, it's a sharp one. And it falls, kill claws for the beast. Hear him roar, see it foam, but they're not coming home till he's dead. Good ending! Feel the beast. If you're not with us, then you're against us. 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

0: feast.
1: Belle. 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
0: 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I tried to warn you, this is all my fault.
1: At least I get to see you one last time.
0: We're together now. I won't let you die.
1: It's better this way.
0: No.

0: Ladies and gentlemen, your attention, please. As you leave the moving ramp on the monorail platform, please move forward in the waiting area and fill in all the available space in front of you across the aisle. As you move forward, you will allow room for the guests who are unable to stop as they come off the ramp behind you. There is no need to form any line on the platform. As you board the monorail, watch your step, lower your head, and please slide all the way across the seat to the far window. May we request also that there be no eating, drinking, or smoking aboard the monorail. Once again, please continue to move as far forward as possible. Thank you.
1: Ladies and gentlemen, this is your captain, and I'd like to welcome you aboard the Disneyland monorail. For your safety during our travels, please keep your hands and arms inside the cabin and remain seated at all times. And no smoking, please. Thank you. You're riding aboard a Mark III monorail, an advanced design of the first daily operating monorail system in the Western Hemisphere, first introduced right here at Disneyland. We're gliding along our 2.5-mile highway in the sky, en route to the Disneyland Hotel, our next stop. We're cruising at 30 miles per hour alongside Harbor Boulevard, probably the road you used to enter Disneyland. You know, when Disneyland opened 30 years ago, most of this surrounding land was just orange groves and open fields. Now there are nearly 10,000 hotel rooms in the immediate area alone, making it one of the largest lodging centers in the country. As we continue across our 100-acre parking area, I'm sure, of course, that each of you has already spotted your own car by now. We're approaching the Disneyland Hotel. This year-round resort has grown during the last 30 years and now offers waterfront dining, specialty shops, and live evening entertainment. If you'd like to visit the hotel and return to Disneyland later today, just have your hand stamped as you leave the station platform. The hand stamp will allow you to reboard the monorail anytime up until a half hour prior to Disneyland closing. This is the Disneyland Hotel Station. If you are disembarking, please exit the station toward the rear of the monorail. For those of you remaining on board, we'll be departing for a return trip to Tomorrowland in just a few moments. Thank you.

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1: Like this!
0: 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It's nice. And at night, blast back to the past with live performances from flower power bands of the 60s and 70s. Thank you very much. Pop me with my mouth full. Just doing a little research on the Epcot International Food and Wine Festival. If you're going to be here in the fall, you do not want to miss this. Brahma, please. From Brazil. I like to call it Beerzil. You know what I'm talking about? You know what I'm talking about. Where else could you send your taste buds on a trip around the world as you enjoy delicious fare from over 25 different regions? 22 regions now? A few more to go. Cheers. Quiche Lorraine. Looks like I'm a real man. Custard kiwi roll. Watch it roll into my mouth. Guten Tag. You can also take in fantastic entertainment, culinary seminars, and demonstrations. Thanks, Hops. Thanks, Barley. Boo! I'm just kidding. It's me, Dave. Telling you, all through October, you can get in your own trick-or-treat mood right here at Mickey's Not-So-Scary Halloween Party. It'll be in full swing on special nights at the Magic Kingdom Park. Oh, here comes some candy.
2: Happy Halloween.
0: Thank you.
2: Happy
0: bingo. There you go. Yahtzee. Enjoy a far-from-frightening night of trick-or-treating. Score! Characters, costumes, and a special parade featuring Mickey and the gang. Oh, and it's a great time to catch the new fireworks show. Of course, you'll also be able to ride popular Magic Kingdom attractions, too.

0: holiday cheer. And share the joy of the Candlelight Processional, a classic retelling of the Christmas story featuring a celebrity narrator accompanied by a 50-piece orchestra and a mass choir. On special Magic Kingdom nights, join your favorite Disney characters for Mickey's Very Merry Christmas Party. Magical snow is in the forecast as you take in the classic holiday parade, character greetings, family photos, tasty treats, the new fireworks show, plus some of the most popular Magic Kingdom attractions. Got a light? Now this is absolutely brilliant. The famous Osborne family spectacle of lights. Would it have killed him to put some lights on the bench? It was too big for Little Rock, Arkansas. It's right here at the Disney Studios. The courthouse. Your Honor, may I approach the bench? I mean, check it out. There's millions of twinkling bulbs strung all about New York Street in this, you gotta see it to believe it, holiday display.
1: 364,113. 360. I'll take their word for it.
0: So, what are you waiting for? Pick your favorite time of year, mark your calendar, and plan your next Disney vacation. We'll see you when you get here.

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0: Cut the ruddy wreckage away. Stand by as your guns bear. Surrender, you lily-livered lovers.
2: We're not afraid of you.
0: Another broadside in you goes down with the tide. Give it to him again, lads. Aye, that'll show the bilge rats. Avast, you scurvy scum! Run up your white flag!
3: I am no chicken. I will not talk.
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5: 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No.
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0: Weigh anchor now, ye swabbies. What be I offered for this winsome wench? Stout-hearted and corn-fed,
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1: We watch the redhead.
0: Belay there, you fo'c'sle swab.
2: Oh, the redhead!
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4: Avast there!
5: Fooled him, I did, by gum. Search all you want, Captain Jack Sparrow. 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
6: 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Have a little old side of rum with old Bill, eh?
7: 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Drink up, everyone, is your home.

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1: Oh, a mangy mutt. 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
0: Here, doggy. Here, doggy. 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
2: Belay that talk. 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
0: Grab his tail. 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
1: here
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1: you go,
0: him.
1: Dearie. 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
3: Burn up a city, really a fried ring up me, honey. Rascal scoundrels, low as the knaves, ring up me, honey. Oh, devils and black sheep are really bad eggs. Yeah, oh, yeah, oh, yeah, oh, yeah, oh, yeah, oh, yeah, oh, yeah, oh, yeah, oh, yeah, oh, yeah, oh, yeah, oh, yeah, oh, yeah, oh, yeah, oh, yeah, oh, yeah, oh, yeah, oh, yeah, oh, yeah, oh, yeah, oh, yeah, oh, yeah, oh, yeah, oh, yeah, oh, yeah, oh, yeah, oh, yeah, oh, yeah, oh, yeah, oh, yeah, oh, yeah, oh, yeah, oh, yeah, oh, yeah, oh, yeah, oh, yeah, oh, yeah, oh, yeah, oh, yeah, oh, yeah, oh, yeah, oh, yeah, oh, yeah, oh, yeah, oh, yeah, oh, yeah, oh, yeah, oh, yeah, oh, yeah, oh, yeah, oh, yeah, oh, yeah, oh, yeah, oh, yeah, oh, yeah, o

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0: Do you know our friend, the skunk?
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0: Oh, Sprig. The skunk only releases that foul odor if he believes he's in danger.
1: What about respect? So now do we know how to protect the forest?
0: Not quite yet. But it seems to me we're getting closer to solving the mystery.

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1: Con sus manos, piernas y pies dentro de esta linda oruquita. 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My stomach is so empty. Hey, help me to go find something to eat. Come on, everybody, here we go. I see a big carrot. Do you like carrots? Mama says I have to eat all my vegetables if I want to have dessert. And I do want to have dessert. Oh, this apple tastes just like apple strudel. Only without the strudel. Oh my goodness, this is such a sweet and juicy watermelon! Mama always says to say, excuse me. Excuse me.
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5: Hey, that's some destination.
6: My wife's right. Wait till you see the new towns of tomorrow.
0: desert farms and floating cities, even colonies in space. But you know, this isn't exactly the first time anyone's tried to make this trip. People have been dreaming about the future for centuries. Well, here's the stuff dreams were made of several hundred years ago. Yep, it's always fun looking back at tomorrow. Come on, I'll show you what I mean. There's the grand old man himself, Jules Verne. This is the way a moonshot looked to him back in the late 1800s. Old Uncle Jules may not have had all the answers, but he had the right idea.
5: He was just a little...
0: There's the grand old man himself, Jules Verne. This is the way a moonshot looked to him back in the late 1800s. Old Uncle Jules may not have had all the answers, but he had the right idea.
5: He was just a little ahead of his time.

0: that ones too.
1: Easy living. 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
1: Yeah, looking back at tomorrow through the movies of yesteryear.

0: 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He'll be posted.
1: Look, the future book of 50. A bit far out, don't you think?
2: I guess so. But we always thought the future would be kind of fun.

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1: The only difference is that today, with what we know and what we're learning to do, we really can bring our dreams to life. It takes a lot of work, but the truth is, if we can dream it, we can do it.
0: Tomorrow's horizons are here, today.
1: The sun. Today we're learning ways to harness its limitless energy.

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0: place. 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
1: She's talking to our daughter, the desert daughter.
0: That little girl and her husband are here farming. Like music?
1: Right there, it's a good ear for music. That's our daughter she's talking to. She's doing wonders out there on one of those desert farms. She's talking to our daughter,
0: isn't it something? Send a city kid to college for 7 years and what happens? She becomes a farmer.
2: Oh, I think agricultural engineer is a little more like it.
0: Okay, but me, I'll take the city.
2: Yes, it's always exciting.
0: But hey, with today's transportation, we're just minutes away from our kids. Look at that, will you? A few years ago, this was all barren desert. No

0: 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Quite a transformation.
1: Hey, the latest weather forecast is calling for rain out of the north.
2: I can see the clouds from here. The robots are giving out storm warnings, too.
3: I mean, a lot of them.
2: Yeah, one must send it all. Stand by number four.

0: always been something sort of mysterious about our oceans. We knew they were filled with valuable gifts for us.
1: Yeah, water and seaweed.
0: Very funny. But seawater has become an excellent source of energy, as well as being valuable for desert irrigation. And kelp.
1: Seaweed.
0: Kelp is a tremendous source of low-cost fuel. Oh, we found lots of good things under our oceans.
1: And don't forget space. We found lots of good things out there, too.

0: Oh, what a wonderful idea.
1: Now there's my speed. Sports exercise in zero gravity.
0: It looks like fun.
1: It is once you get the hang of it.
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0: 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Oh, now that's really lovely.
1: 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And that's...
0: Uh-oh. We gotta run.
1: Time for our grandson's party? Uh-huh. We'll catch up to you later.
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0: from the future.
1: Oh, it went by so quickly.
0: Yes, but one of the nice things about traveling into the future is that the journey's just beginning.
1: That's right.
0: And I'll tell you something. If we can dream it, we really can do it. And that's the most exciting part.
2: From all of us, thanks for exploring horizons. Now, please take small children by the hand and watch your step onto the moving track.

0: Welcome to the International Space Training Center. You're here today to train for the greatest adventure in the history of mankind, the exploration of deep space. I know you're probably feeling a little bit nervous right now, but don't worry. Every astronaut has felt that way at one time or another, even the heroes who went to the moon. But there is one thing that they have that you don't have. Training. Right now, at NASA and ISTC facilities around the world, future astronauts are learning how to live and work in space. But you're here today for flight training, the most thrilling experience that any astronaut candidate will ever have. Before you decide if it's right for you, let me introduce you to your spacecraft. The X-2 Deep Space Shuttle is powered by solid hydrogen and can accelerate from 0 to 6,000 in 60 seconds. So when you hear the words, go for launch, you'll definitely want to hang out. Now, you've already been organized into teams, and soon each of you will be assigned a position. Navigator, pilot, commander, or engineer. And the success of your mission will depend on all of you working together as a team. I'll be your captain, and in a few minutes I'll give all of you specific assignments. But first, our flight director has some safety instructions for you. Lieutenant?
1: Remember the team number you're standing on. When the doors in front of you open, you will be directed to a flight station with that number on it. When you get there, please stand on the circles. During your mission, you will be enclosed inside X-2 flight trainers that produce deep space flying conditions, such as turbulence and G-forces. Those who are made uncomfortable by enclosed dark spaces, spinning, or loud noises should bypass this experience.
0: As you can see, astronaut flight training isn't like anything you've ever experienced before. It is intense. And if you would like to opt out, you can sign up for mission control training in the advanced training lab. Just ask any member of the ISTC crew for directions. As for the rest of you, report for your pre-flight briefing. It's go time. Teams have already established your landing site here, the North Polar Cap. Your mission is to get to that site.
2: Your flight path to Mars will take you around the moon for a lunar gravity assist. 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
2: 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I'll give you a wake-up call when you get to Mars.
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2: Okay, now listen up. Here are your assignments. Navigator, we'll fire the thrusters for lunar orbit insertion and for descent to the surface of Mars. Pilot, on my signal, I'll need you to trigger the second stage rocket and also deploy the shields. Commander, you'll be responsible for first stage separation and activating manual control for landing. Engineer, when it's bedtime, you'll activate hypersleep. We'll also extend the wings for landing. Don't worry, when it's time to push the buttons, they'll light up. And I'll give you the go. One last thing. In the event of an emergency landing, there are control sticks in every crew position. Okay, Lieutenant. Any final instructions for the new kids?
1: When the flight bay doors open, follow the markings on the floor to your capsule. Then move all the way across, taking your crew positions in the cockpit. And stow all personal items in the compartment in front of you. Then reach up and pull down your restraint. Now listen carefully. Leaning forward or looking left or right during your flight could disorient you, so keep your head back against the headrest and focus straight ahead. They're all yours, Capcom.
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0: All hands on the control stick. Pull back! Pull back! Left! Pull left! Watch the canyon wall! Now right! He did left. Back to center! Hold it steady. Pull back. Watch the barrier! Good work, team. You made it to the landing site. Welcome to Mars, and welcome to the astronaut tour.
2: Okay, head start. Releasing restraints. Now, push the restraints up, gather all your belongings, and follow the arrows to the advanced training lab for further training.
3: One day, you're walking down the street, and you think to yourself, where did I come from? How did I get here? What's it like being born? Me? I started here. Not now, 60 years ago, actually. Now, I know this sounds truly remarkable, but that's my dad. Or will be.
4: Everyone's pretty excited.
3: I know I am. Of course, no one sees me. I'm a long way from heaven. Long way. In fact, my mother hasn't even been born yet.

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Of course, there's a lot that has to happen before then. She's got to go to school. I've got to meet my dad.

0: Okay, Mom and Dad have met, Mom and Dad have married, and now Mom and Dad want to have a baby.
1: Hmm?
0: What is it? You don't?

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1: You'd rather do this than have me?

0: Alright, I know, I'm not much in the looks department yet, but hey, I'm only 30 days old and a fifth of an inch long. Hey, what's going on? An earthquake? Oh, I get it. You're just getting the good news about me. Easy, Pop. That's precious cargo you're wrestling with.
1: Check out the arms. 5 weeks old, half an inch long. We're making progress. It's been 6 months, and that's a long time with nothing to do. But now, for the first time, I can hear your voice, Mom.
0: Sorry about the kick, Mom, but I'm starting to go a little crazy in here.
1: I've been in the womb for 7 months, and today, I open my eyes. 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

0: everyone. 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What's it like being born?
1: Me? I'm going to start here. Not now. About 30 years from now, actually. That's my father. Or will be.

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0: You don't trust me.
1: No.
0: Then there's nothing I can do to help.
1: You want to help me?
0: Certainly. I can see that you never leave this jungle.
1: How can you do that?
0: Hmm? Oh, I have my own subtle little ways. You can believe.

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1: Watch out! Monstro!

0: Ladies and gentlemen, on behalf of the governor and the people of the state of Illinois, welcome. You are about to spend a few dramatic moments with Abraham Lincoln. But first, may we present as a prologue the Illinois story.
1: Illinois, the 21st state.
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8: Rich in natural and human resources. 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
0: Right. It was here in New Salem that the young Lincoln worked as a clerk and postmaster. It was here in Springfield that he practiced law. It was here in Freeport, in Galesburg, Quincy, Alton, Jonesboro, Charleston, and Ottawa that he engaged Stephen A. Douglas in a series of debates on the slavery question, and from that moment sprang into national prominence. In the election of 1860, there were those who felt Lincoln merited consideration as a candidate for the presidency. One of these was Adlai Stevenson's great-grandfather, Jesse Fell, who asked Lincoln to write out his autobiography. Here in part is what he had to say about himself.
9: I was born February 12th, 1809, in Hardin County, Kentucky. My father removed from Kentucky to what is now Spencer County, Indiana, in my eighth year. There I grew up. My mother, who died in my 10th year, was of a family of the name of Hanks. I went to ABC schools by littles. I think that the aggregate of all my schooling did not amount to 1 year. What I have in the way of education, I have picked up. At 21, I came to Illinois. At New Salem, I studied what I should do. Thought of learning the blacksmith trade. Thought of trying to study law. I borrowed law books, took them home, and went at it in good earnest. In the autumn of 1836, I obtained a law license, removed to Springfield, and commenced practice. In 1854, the law profession had almost superseded the thought of politics in my mind. When the repeal of the Missouri Compromise aroused me as I had never been before. What I have done since then is pretty well known. A. Lincoln.
0: It was from Illinois and his prairie beginnings that Lincoln went on to become the 16th president of the United States, perhaps the greatest president the nation has ever had. As you leave the theater, after the dramatic presentation to follow, you may view some of the original documents concerned with his great deeds, including, in Lincoln's own handwriting, the manuscript of the Gettysburg Address. And now, ladies and gentlemen, if you will pass through the doors leading to our theater, you may spend more great moments with Mr. Lincoln.

0: What is it, Tommy?
1: Look, Mom, I'm flying. Why don't you try it?
0: I don't know what I'm going to do with you. Don't let go of Napoleon. We don't want to lose him.
1: Hey, Mom, what if he just floats away?
0: Whoa.
1: Hey, Mom, Mom!
0: What is it, Tommy?
1: Look, Mom, I'm flying. Why don't you try it?
0: I don't know what I'm going to do with you. Don't let go of Napoleon. We don't want to lose him.

Ladies and gentlemen, boys and girls, for 45 years, Disneyland has been honored to have you as our guests. We invite you now to celebrate with us as 45 of our invited guests make their grand debut with Mickey Mouse and all of his pals in a magical parade of the stars.

0: company.
1: Hey, wow. 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All right.
2: How do, people?
0: All right. Hey, don't mind us. We'll be finished in just a minute.
3: Hey,
0: here.
3: Hey,
2: what?
3: Hey.
2: What's a hey? Hey, hey.
3: What are you guys still doing here? You were supposed to be at a show.
2: We're working.
3: Now.
0: I'd like to introduce our lovely manager.
4: She's usually not like this, folks.
0: Yeah, she's usually worse.
3: I heard that. Where is my limo? Good. Okay, come on, guys. Please, get in the car. Sorry, folks. We gotta go.
5: One more time. Make sure
3: come on.
5: To lower this.
0: Chris, can you grab my blacklist, Paul?
2: Hey, wait a minute. Wait a minute. We can't leave these people here like this.
3: We can't?
2: No.
0: Come on, you know how we feel about our fans.
4: Yeah, that's right.
3: Well, guys, what do you expect me to do? Send them all with you?
4: Yeah.
2: Hey.
4: Yeah,
2: nice.
4: Wait. Oh, yeah. I like to do that.
2: Wait a minute. I love that idea. How about some backstage passes?
3: Oh.
1: Yeah.
3: No.
2: Come on.
0: Yeah, come on.
2: Make it happen.
0: Come on.
2: Give me some.
3: Okay. Okay. I'll make it happen.
2: All right.
3: Get out of here.
2: We got it.
3: All of you.
0: See ya.
2: Have a nice ride.
3: Hi, Sal. It's me. Listen, I'm going to need a bigger car. Make it a stretch. In fact, make it a super stretch. Great. Excuse me. Okay, folks. Look, the show is all the way across town. But I got you a really fast car.
6: To the car!
3: Okay, wait. It's out in the alley.

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0: All hands on the control stick. Hold back. Hold back. Left. Pull left. Watch the canyon wall. Now right. Ease it left. Back to center. Hold it steady. Hold back. Watch the barrier. Good work, team. You made it to the landing site. Welcome to Mars, and welcome to the astronaut door.
2: Okay, heads back. Releasing restraints. Now, push the restraints up, gather all your belongings, and follow the arrows to the advanced training lab.

0: That will give you a better view of overhead monitors and keep you from getting too wet during the show. If you look down at the ground there, you'll see there is splashing involved here. But if you take a step back, that water will fall right at your feet. Now, if you wish to change rows, please, for your safety, do not crawl through those railings that go all the way down to one end of the aisle. Do so there. Come on in, everybody. Fill in all the space down there. Keep moving right over. All right. Well, hello, everyone. My name is Hillary. Down there at the end of the dock is my assistant, Kelly, and we'd like to welcome you to the Disney MGM Studios Backlot Tour. We're going to begin your tour today right here in our special effects water tank. To give you an idea of how this unique set is used, please watch your overhead monitors. In the famous Squid Fight from 20,000 Leagues Under the Sea, that giant squid was a monstrous marvel known as a full-size mechanical effect. And in the Poseidon Adventure, that tidal wave created by a large water-filled dump tank rolled over a scaled-down model of an ocean liner. Well, here at the Disney MGM Studios, we have our very own dump tank and mechanical marvel, this pilot house, which is a full-size recreation of one you'd find on an actual tugboat. It also serves as a mock-up of the pilot house on our miniature tugboat, the Miss Fortune. And speaking of Miss Fortune, we have two volunteers. Hi, what's your name?
1: Tanya.
0: Hi, Tanya. And your name?
2: Diana.
0: Well, Diana, it's been real nice knowing you. Follow Kelly, step inside, and spin the wheel of Miss Fortune. Now, as soon as our skipper is all set, Tanya and I are going to create a storm sequence using some heavy-duty mechanical effects. But before we do, let's make sure our skipper is ready. Hi, Diana. How you doing in there? Diana, I think you're going to enjoy the show a whole lot more if you pull that hood up over your head. And you're going to want to pull those strings real tight. Trust me on this one. Our storm sequence begins as Kelly rocks the pilot house to simulate motion on the high seas.
3: Yeah.
0: To make it more believable, I'll add rain.
3: Oh, yeah.
0: In a moment, I'll also add wind, and all of you will cue the action. When I count to three, I need everybody here to yell, "Dump it!" When they do, Tanya, that's your cue. Shift this lever over to the left, okay? Everybody ready? One, two, three!
4: Dump it!
0: Adventure.

0: dumped over 400 gallons of water on Diana's head. I'd say she weathered the storm pretty well. Let's give them both a big round of applause. Now, what else can we do in a water tank like this? Well, recreating a full-scale naval battle at sea could really be a film button. So we use miniatures like the ones you see in our tank. But how do we film a miniature ship cutting through the ocean? I'll keep your eyes on those monitors, and we'll show you how it's done. If we leave the water surface flat, then our miniature looks big, so we have waves. But if those waves are too big, our boat looks like a toy bobbing in the bathtub. To get around these problems, we use large fans to create very small, fast-moving waves, and then we slow everything down to give the scene the proper scale. By adding promote, sound effects, and dramatic music, our battle system is almost ready. To complete the scene, we need just a few more things, like a talented actress provided by Tanya, and a highly skilled special effects expert who has just recently retired from acting. All right, Tanya, it's your turn now. You're going to play the role of Captain Duck, commander of the SS Totally Sinkable, in our action-packed adventure, All Hands on Deck. Are you ready, Captain? All right.
1: While on patrol in the deepest, darkest regions of the special effects water tank, Captain Duck spots a battleship off in the distance. Over here to the left, Captain, and runs a torpedo through the bow section. Fire one, Captain.

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You can board

0: Walt Disney World Spanish-English monorail spiel for September 1979. Local midday, version 1, Magic Kingdom to contemporary. As you enter, please slide across the seat to allow room for those who may follow. And please be sure your hands and legs are away from open doors. Thank you.
1: Cuando entre al monorriel, deje suficiente espacio en el asiento para que las personas que entren después puedan sentarse. 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Muchas gracias.
0: Welcome aboard the Walt Disney World local monorail system. During the trip, we ask that you remain seated and please refrain from smoking while on board. Thank you. Our next stop is the towering Contemporary Resort Hotel. We are now approaching the Contemporary Resort Hotel. If you are exiting and would like to reboard the monorail later today, please receive a hand stamp as you exit the platform.
1: Nos estamos acercando al Hotel Contemporary Resort. 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
0: If you are exiting, please remain seated until the doors open automatically. As you exit,

0: please look down, watch your step, and take small children firmly by the hand. Also, be sure to gather all of your personal belongings. Once again, this is the Contemporary Resort Hotel. Local Midday, Version 1, Magic Kingdom to Contemporary. As you enter, please slide across the seat to allow room for those who may follow. And please be sure your hands and legs are away from open doors. Thank you.
1: Cuando entre al monorriel, deje suficiente espacio en el asiento para que las personas que entren después puedan sentarse. 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
0: Welcome aboard the Walt Disney World local monorail system. During the trip, we ask that you remain seated and please refrain from smoking while on board. Thank you. Our next stop is the towering Contemporary Resort Hotel. We are now approaching the Contemporary Resort Hotel. If you are exiting and would like to reboard the monorail later today, please receive a hand stamp as you exit the platform.
1: Nos estamos acercando al Hotel Contemporary Resort. 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
0: If you are exiting, please remain seated until the doors open automatically. As you exit, please look down, watch your step, and take small children firmly by the hand. Also, be sure to gather all of your personal belongings. Once again, this is the Contemporary Resort.

0: 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Give us a chance.
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0: 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Once we've had a chance to service the Star Speeder, we'll begin our boarding procedures. Thank you.
1: May I have your attention, please? At this time, I'd like to take a moment to review our boarding process with you. When the automatic doors have opened, please proceed directly across the ramp into the cabin. Continue to move all the way across your aisle, filling in every available seat. For your safety, all passengers are required to wear safety restraints throughout the flight. To fasten the restraint, pull the strap out from the right side of the seat and snap it into the console on your left. Galactic regulations require that all carry-on items be safely stowed beneath your seat. While on board, flash photography is not permitted. And please, no smoking at any time. If you have any questions, feel free to ask an attendant. You'll be boarding in just a few moments. Thank you, and have a pleasant tour.
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2: 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Thank you, and do have a nice flight.
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You may then unlatch your safety restraints by pressing the release button on your left. Oh, and do make sure you have your personal belongings. Thank you. Goodbye.

Welcome aboard the Walt Disney World Express Monorail, our highway in the sky to the Magic Kingdom. For those of you standing, please hold on to the handrails throughout our journey and stay clear of the doors. For the comfort of others, no smoking please. Thank you. We are circling the Disney-created Seven Seas Lagoon. Rising from the Magic Kingdom, on the opposite shore is Cinderella Castle. You can also see Disney's Mountain Range, Big Thunder Mountain and Splash Mountain in Frontierland, and Space Mountain in Tomorrowland. 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We are entering Disney's Contemporary Resort, where on the Grand Canyon Concourse you can start your day with Chef Mickey's character breakfast. For a panoramic view of Walt Disney World, the California Grill, located on the 15th floor, offers an exquisite array of fine dining experiences, with each meal prepared on stage as a specialty of the house. While your group is together, now is a great time to pick a place to meet if you become separated in the park. Should you become separated, stop by City Hall on Main Street, USA for assistance. 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In front of the Magic Kingdom is Disney's Walk Around the World, a pathway that will eventually stretch more than 3.5 miles around the Seven Seas Lagoon. 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Ladies and gentlemen, we're approaching our station at the entrance to Main Street, USA, gateway to the seven themed lands of the Magic Kingdom. 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Ladies and gentlemen, this is the Magic Kingdom Monorail Station. On behalf of the cast of the Walt Disney World Resort, we'd like to welcome you to the Magic Kingdom. Ladies and gentlemen, please collect your belongings and watch your head and step. Please assist small children by the hand. Once again, we hope you enjoy the Magic Kingdom.

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We invite you to enjoy the rest of your evening here at the Magic Kingdom.

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0: Did you remember to turn off those robots?
1: Yeah. 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
3: Roger, Control. We're leaving now. 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

0: times. 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
1: What is it here?
0: We're riding aboard a Mark V monorail, an advanced design, the first daily operating monorail system in the Western Hemisphere, introduced right here at Disneyland. Since its opening in 1959, the Disneyland monorail system has carried more than 80 million passengers along a 2.5-mile highway in the sky. We've reached a comfortable cruising speed of 30 miles an hour. To our left is Harbor Boulevard, the road you probably use to enter Disneyland today. As we cross our 100-acre parking area, you're probably engaged in a favorite activity here at Disneyland, trying to find the family car. I trust you've already found yours by now. Next stop, the Disneyland Hotel. 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For those of you continuing with us, we'll begin our return trip to Tomorrowland in just a few minutes.
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0: 10-4 control. 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For your safety, we ask that you keep your hands and arms inside the cabin during our journey. Remain seated at all times, and no smoking, please. We are now en route to Tomorrowland, riding aboard a Mark V monorail, the newest generation of Disneyland monorails. These trains were designed for a top speed of 70 miles per hour. But as we approach the Magic Kingdom, our Disneyland Skyway Patrol sees to it that we stay at a comfortable 35 miles per hour.
3: Ladies and gentlemen, if you look off to the left-hand side of the monorail, you'll be able to see the large green building that houses the legendary Temple of the Forbidden Eye, discovered by the world-famous archaeologist Indiana Jones. Now, legend has it that those who enter the temple can discover one of three gifts from the temple god Mara, that each gift comes at a deadly price. If you look off to the left-hand side now, you'll be able to see the large floral portrait of your hero and my boss, the one and only Mickey Mouse. Good afternoon, everyone. Welcome aboard Monorail Blue, the oldest monorail in Disneyland's fleet. For your enjoyment, Disneyland is open until 7 p.m., with monorails running approximately every 3 to 5 minutes until 7 p.m., when the last monorail will leave Tomorrowland Station on a one-way trip to the hotel. If you plan on leaving Disneyland anytime today and returning later in the afternoon or evening, we do ask that you get your left hand stamped as you exit the monorail, because you'll need your left hand stamp and your valid Disneyland passport in order to return. Thank you, and enjoy your stay here at Walt Disney's Magic Kingdom of Disneyland.
0: We're about to re-enter Disneyland. Some of the clearances are pretty tight up ahead, so please keep your hands and arms inside the cabin.
4: Is that guy out to number 4?
0: We're now turning toward Tomorrowland. Directly below us is the Autopia, the safest superhighway in America, where nearly anyone can drive a sports car, and no license is required. The shimmering waters below are part of Submarine Lagoon, where Disneyland's own fleet of research subs dives deep beneath the ocean, exploring the mysteries of liquid space. Those ice-covered alpine slopes across the way belong to the famous Matterhorn Mountain, home to the most thrilling and popular year-round bobsled run in

0: tall spires of It's a Small World. And just beyond it, the entrance to Mickey's Toontown. 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As we circle Matterhorn Mountain, I'd like to remind you to please keep your hands and arms safely inside the monorail. We're now approaching the Tomorrowland Monorail Station, our final destination.
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0: Monorail 1, 10-4, on final approach. 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

When hinges creak in doorless chambers, and strange and frightening sounds echo through the halls, whenever candlelights flicker where the air is deathly still, that is the time when ghosts are present, practicing their terror with ghoulish delight. Welcome, foolish mortals, to the Haunted Mansion. I am your host, your ghost host. Our tour begins here in this gallery, here where you see paintings of some of our guests as they appeared in their corruptible mortal state. Kindly step all the way in, please, and make room for everyone. There's no turning back now.

Your cadaverous pallor betrays an aura of foreboding, almost as though you sense a disquieting metamorphosis. Is this haunted room actually stretching, or is it your imagination? And consider this dismaying observation. This chamber has no windows and no doors. Which offers you this chilling challenge to find a way out. Of course, there's always my way.

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And let's all stay together, please. There are several prominent ghosts who have retired here from creepy old crypts all over the world. Actually, we have 999 happy haunts here. But there's room for 1,000. Any volunteers? If you insist on lagging behind, you may not need to volunteer.

And now, a carriage approaches to take you into the boundless realm of the supernatural. Take your loved ones by the hand, please, and kindly watch your step. Oh, yes, and no flash pictures, please. We spirits are frightfully sensitive to bright lights. 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Kindly watch your step as you board, please. 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
1: Para su seguridad, permanezca sentado y mantenga las manos, brazos, pies y piernas dentro del vehículo y cuide a los pequeñitos. 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

We find it delightfully unlivable here in this ghostly retreat. Every room has wall-to-wall creeps, and hot and cold running chills. Shh. Listen.

Our library is well stocked with priceless first editions. Only ghost stories, of course. And marble busts of the greatest ghost writers the literary world has ever known. They have all retired here to the Haunted Mansion. Actually, we have 999 happy haunts here. But there's room for 1,000. Any volunteers? Well, if you should decide to join us, final arrangements may be made at the end of the tour. A charming ghostess will be on hand to take your application. Lurking at your side is an unseen ghost, gently pushing you back into your carriage. Urging you to stay.

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Unfortunately, they all seem to have trouble getting through.

0: 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She has a remarkable head for materializing the disembodied.
1: 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Creepies and crawlies, toads in a pond, let there be music from regions beyond. 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
0: The happy haunts have received your sympathetic vibrations and are beginning to materialize. 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
1: Ah, there you are. And just in time, there's a little matter I forgot to mention. Beware of hitchhiking ghosts. These grim, grinning ghosts are tagging along, determined to establish a permanent alliance with a favored mortal. You. They have selected you to fill our quota, and they'll haunt you until you return. Now I will raise the safety bar, and a ghost will follow you home.
2: Psst. We can elude these grim, grinning ghosts by leaving your doom buggy now. Kindly step out to your left, please. Quickly now.
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We've been dying to have you.

0: Hello. If you are new to the area, the Monstropolis Chamber of Commerce would like to welcome you. While you're in town, be sure to...
1: We interrupt this program for a special report. A child is on the loose in Monstropolis. A human child!
2: If witnesses are to be believed, there has been a child security breach for the first time in monster history.
3: We can neither confirm nor deny the presence of a human child here tonight.
4: I tried to run from it, but it picked me up with its mind powers and shook me like a doll.
5: It's true! I saw the whole thing!
6: Happy birthday, Schmozy Poo!
7: Oh, good ain't that!
8: Grabbed me with its giant forked tongue and rolled me up and down like a yo-yo.
9: Oh, boy, we gotta get you home.
10: There's a kid here! A human kid!
11: Nothing to worry about, folks. Just a standard decontamination.
12: That's chemical.

0: so, my fellow Americans, ask not what your country can do for you. Ask what you can do for your country. My fellow citizens of the world, ask not what America will do for you, but what together we can do for the freedom of man.
1: I have a dream this afternoon that the brotherhood of man will become a reality in this day with this faith.
2: 30 feet down, 2.5, picking up some dust. Four forward, drift into the right a little. Contact light. Okay, engine stop.
3: We copy you down, Eagle.
2: Tranquility Base here. 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

0: Zalakadoola, Zalakazim, let the dream now begin!
1: Why, hello, everyone! Your gifts have arrived!
2: Yeah, of course! We've got some big surprises for you!

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1: Who wants to see a princess kiss a dashing prince?
0: For laughing lots of silly jokes and funny little tricks.
2: A marvel at a hero who's so brave and true.
1: Oh, well, don't despair.
3: Quite contrary.
0: We have them all for you.
2: It's a gift from a friend.
1: Cause a little gift of love is more than anyone knew.
4: That will always be with you.
1: Now there's one more gift.
0: Can we save the best for last? Come on, let's go get it.
1: This is so exciting.
5: Here's a gift they'll never forget. And as for you, not a word. You wouldn't want to spoil my little surprise, would you?
1: Don't you just love surprises?
0: I sure do!
1: Hurry up, Donald! Now close your eyes!
0: It's gonna be a blast!
6: Special delivery!
1: Yeah.

0: exciting.
1: Oh, it sure was.
0: How much did we get in here?
2: Oh, Donald.
0: We should win this one.
3: Hey, Donald, if you want fun, let's open this one. Who out there thinks we should open this funny gift? Gosh, then this one it is. Here we go!
0: Somebody need a good laugh?
3: Yep, and he's right here.
0: Oh, no, my gosh, dude.
4: Hiya, everybody.
5: Hi there, hello.
3: In it.

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1: Everybody has a laughing place. Laughing place. Ho, ho, ho.
2: Take the frown, turn it upside down, and you'll find your side. No, ho, ho.
3: Take the frown, turn it upside down, and you'll find your side. No, ho, ho.
4: Yup, yup, yup, yup.
3: Ho, ho, ho, ho. 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
1: Gosh, it sure is nice to know that when things get a little scary, you can always count on your friends to make everything all right. Oh, I almost forgot. There's one more gift.

0: Well, would you looky there?
1: Prom! 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
2: Hello, my dear.
3: Good to see you.
2: You too. How are you?
4: You in the back. 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
0: Come on, everybody.

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6: Here's the man behind it all. It's a small world and Disneyland. Ladies and gentlemen, Mr. Walt Disney. Walt.
7: Well, I'd like to welcome all of you to the dedication of It's a Small World. And I'd like to thank all of these wonderful children who have performed here to make this dedication such a success. Thank you, children. Beautiful children. When we completed It's a Small World for presentation at the New York World's Fair, we felt that we had accomplished what we'd set out to do. We wanted to foster a better understanding among nations of the world by showing the dress, the customs, the language, the music, and a little of the culture of our neighbors around the world. And we wanted to show it and to be a very happy one. And I think it's safe to say that having fun has universal appeal.

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Who did the devil? 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Yeah, I tell you not even why is that a bit. Yeah, I tell you not even why is that a bit.

0: at Disney World.
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2: 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The people who do it best are our guests. People like you from all over the world. Moms, dads, and kids who are enjoying the vacation of their dreams and making magical memories that will last a lifetime.
3: I like the magic in Disney World. Anything's possible here.
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7: It was great!
2: Liberty Square is where all the nation's leaders throughout history come to life for an amazing debate. Next door in the Haunted Mansion, some 999 spirited ghosts scare up their own version of history.
8: There's chains and doors knocking and weird, lots and lots of weird noises.
9: And we're going into the tunnel and the guy jumped out and got right in my face.
2: Fantasyland is where your children get to share hugs with the storybook characters of their dreams. Mickey, Minnie, Cinderella, Snow White, Goofy, Donald Duck, Pinocchio, Winnie the Pooh, and Tigger too. Even The Lion King, one of Disney's most popular movie greats, has a starring role here in a bigger-than-life stage spectacular. Fantasyland is where Dumbo actually flies. The Mad Hatter holds his tea party. And hundreds of dolls from around the world sing in unison. The new Tomorrowland is filled with countless amazing adventures. Here, you'll rocket to the edges of the galaxy and strap yourself into the most out-of-this-world thrill of the century, Space Mountain. Then, hop aboard a time machine and travel a million years through the ages and come face-to-face with your worst nightmare at Alien Encounter.
10: Did you hear that?
2: Mickey Starland is a cartoon town where the kids would be perfectly happy to stay and play all day with Disney's lovable cast of characters.
8: Oh, they were really thrilled that he came up and he shook their hand and they ruffled their hair and signed the autograph books and hugged them all, and my daughter cried.
2: 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It's a bigger-than-life Hollywood adventure where the stars come out to shine. You never know who you'll bump into on any given day. and it's home to some of the world's most incredible movie and television attractions. You can take the kids down under the sea with Ariel and watch the spirit of Pocahontas come to dazzling life in a spectacular new musical stage show. Enter a whole new dimension in heart-stopping, eye-popping thrills. The Twilight Zone Tower of Terror takes you 13 stories beyond, then drops you faster than the force of gravity back down. The Disney MGM Studios is where you see how Indiana Jones pulls off those hair-raising movie stunts live. Jim Henson's Muppets pull off some pretty hilarious stunts of their own.
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2: The Disney MGM Studios is the only studio where you can come face to face with the art of Disney animation. 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The backstage tour of the Disney MGM Studios takes you from hometown America to New York through the world's largest costume department, through sound stages where shows are in production. Here, you'll go through real post-production operations and onto the set of one of nature's worst catastrophes. Through sound stages where shows are in production. Here, you'll go through real post-production operations and onto the set of one of nature's worst catastrophes. Hey, kids, think you can find

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1: 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They have a great time.
0: 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Future World is a celebration of the highest achievements, a vast insight into progress and new discoveries. Here, you'll encounter the gigantic sphere that is Spaceship Earth, soaring through star fields for an incredible view of the planet. 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
2: 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Like, when you're 16 to drive a car, you'll kind of be able to get the hang of it.
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0: 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Just when you're back to normal, safe inside the Imagination Pavilion, you're suddenly part of Honey, I Shrunk the Audience. Once again, you won't believe your size or the humongously funny mishaps surrounding you. So much for futuristic experimentation. 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
6: Great food. I mean, we were just eating all this food, letting our kids experience the kind of food that we can cook. And,
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8: 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It was just brilliant.
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0: 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It's Disney's answer to the rustic Pacific Northwestern inns of old. Disney's Contemporary Resort Hotel surrounds you with all the energy and excitement of an ultra-modern city right on the beach. The Polynesian is one big South Seas fantasy featuring tropical gardens, beaches, luaus, and balmy breezes from the lagoon. Disney's Boardwalk Inn captures the essence of grander times along the Atlantic seacoast with spacious suites and cottages in a good old-fashioned setting of gardens and waterways. The Yacht Club and Beach Club Resort Hotels join together in a magnificent New England nautical setting with a swimming pool that is an attraction in its own right. The flagship of all Disney's magnificent hotels is the Grand Floridian Beach Resort. It features all the Victorian charms and the most regal luxuries and amenities. 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
0: A Walt Disney World vacation is like no other vacation you can give your family. 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

0: Earthman has long dreamed of exploring the mysteries of our galaxy and the infinite wonders of the universe beyond. You will experience these wonders on your own space journey when Disneyland's spectacular super thrill attraction, Space Mountain, opens in June 1977. Space Mountain, towering 120 feet into the sky, will complete Walt Disney's original dreams and visions for Tomorrowland. Within this futuristic structure, you will be the astronaut, hurling through super space in a high-speed race into another galaxy.
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0: You and your fellow astronauts board rocket cars on the space station launching platform, orbiting high above the Earth. As your journey begins, you will race through a vast man-made solar field, energizing your rocket car for its dazzling plunge into super space. Hold on tight. You're on your way as you blast off into the void of the universe. Swooping around the giant glowing geodesic laser satellite, you become engulfed by a spectacular spiral nebula with flashing comets and whirling galaxies. This is super space penetration. At Walt Disney World in Florida, guests are already experiencing the sensations of a Space Mountain adventure. You will share these sensations when Space Mountain opens at Disneyland. Ascending the launch portal, aimed at a starry vista of the cosmos overhead. Blasting off on a breathtaking, super-fast race through outer space, your body actually feeling the forces of G. Zooming down the re-entry portal, feeling the blast of hot air and rocked by a sonic boom. Yes, you will experience what is truly the ultimate thrill ride attraction. So climb aboard, fasten your seatbelt, and prepare to blast off when Space Mountain opens in June 1977 in Tomorrowland.

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Good evening, friends. 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
1: 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Or take a stock car to 120 miles per hour on the Richard Petty driving experience. 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Or escape onto one of 5 championship golf courses. 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And if you're in the mood for outstanding entertainment, don't miss Cirque du Soleil. That's right, the Cirque du Soleil right here in Florida with a show called La Nuba. It's only here, and it's absolutely one of the most amazing things you'll ever see. But the nights aren't over yet. 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Many Disney resorts offer kids' clubs, so while your kids have a great time, you can have time to yourselves. So there you have it. Proof that even the dreams of big kids can come true at the Walt Disney World Resort.

0: Grandmother Willow, they're getting closer and we don't know the secret yet.
1: It's not too late, child. Don't lose hope.
0: Miko. Of course. He has shown us the final part of the secret.
2: Keep him away from me. He's always stealing my best acorns.
0: You see, Miko came to me for protection. So even though each animal protects itself, it takes all of us to protect the forest.
2: You learned all that from that silly old raccoon?
1: Sprig, behave yourself.
0: The prophecy said that one of the creatures of the forest has a special gift to protect it. That creature must be us. Humans can destroy the forest, but we can also save it. The earth is our home too. If we take care of it, it will take care of us.
2: Hey, that must be the mystery of the forest.
1: You are wise beyond your years, Pocahontas. I'm very proud of you, child.
0: Thank you for guiding me, Grandmother Willow.
1: I did not guide you, my child. You listened to your heart. Now follow it to wherever you need to go. You know I'll always be here for you.
2: Yeah, me too. Thanks to you, Pocahontas.
0: Willow.
1: I did not guide you, my child. You listened to your heart. Now follow it to wherever you need to go. You know I'll always be here for you.
2: Yeah, me too. Thanks to you, Pocahontas.
0: Oh, Sprig, you know I never let anything happen to you.

0: Ladies and gentlemen, a Disneyland program reminder. In just a few moments, the curtain will be going up on Slewfoot Sue's Golden Horseshoe Review, and plenty of free seats are still available. The show has something for everyone. 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That's Slewfoot Sue's Golden Horseshoe Review. 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Thank you.
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0: It happens to everyone. One day, you're walking down the street, and you think to yourself, where did I come from? How did I get here? What's it like being born?
1: Me? I started here. Not now, 60 years ago, actually. Now, I know this sounds truly remarkable, but that's my dad. Or will be.
2: Everyone's pretty excited. I know I am.
1: Of course, no one sees me. I'm a long way from heaven. Long way. In fact, my mother hasn't even been born yet.

0: Uh-oh. That's my mom. Or at least she's gonna be. Of course, there's a lot that has to happen before then. She's gotta go to school.
1: Hi, Grandma.
0: Gotta meet my dad. She's gotta be sent to a room.

0: saying before?
1: Oh, yeah, about growing up. Very important for people who want to have babies, because most of the baby-making equipment doesn't begin to work until you mature. I heard that. I mentioned baby-making equipment, and a couple of you snickered. That's okay. I'm used to it. Mention anything having to do with making babies, and someone's gonna snicker. Mention anything having to do with the parts of the body you use to make babies, and someone is gonna snicker. But wait a second, I'm getting ahead of myself. Before we can talk about baby making or body parts or any of that, we have to talk about people. You've probably noticed by now that people come in two basic types, male people and female people. And even though males and females are absolutely equal, they're different, biologically different. Inside the woman's body are tiny egg cells. Inside the man's are sperm cells. Now, when the sperm and the egg join together, a special cell is formed. One special cell can make a baby. But I'm getting ahead of myself again. Can't very well get a sperm and an egg together to make a cell if the man carrying the sperm and the woman carrying the egg haven't even met yet. But of course, who knows? Maybe by now, Mom and Dad have actually run into each other.
2: There's my mom, but who's that guy?

0: Okay, Mom and Dad have met, Mom and Dad have married, and now Mom and Dad want to have a baby.
1: Huh? Wait a second. You don't?

0: rather do this than have me?
1: You mean they'd rather do this than have me?

you're probably wondering what I'm doing up here instead of down there. Remember the sperm we said my dad had and the egg we said my mom had? Well, getting the sperm and the egg together is one of the great miracles of life. It's also one of those things that people like to do in private. I mean, most people don't even like to talk about it. It makes them nervous. Some people laugh, others tell jokes. Lots of people just avoid the subject altogether. But the truth is, when two people are in love, one of the loveliest things they can do is be as close together as possible. They might kiss, they might hug. Another way that mature adults express their love for each other is to get so close that the man's sperm actually enters the woman's body. How this happens is truly one of the great, grand secrets we share as human beings. In fact, the first time it's explained to us, it always seems incredible or unbelievable. But believe it or not, all of us, everyone who's ever been born, came into being because their parents made love, allowing the sperm and the egg to meet. Everyone, that is, except me. I mean, I haven't been born yet. Have I? All right. No, I'm not much in the looks department yet. Hey, I'm only 30 days old and a fifth of an inch long. Hey, what's going on? An earthquake? Oh, I get it. They're just getting the good news about me. Easy, Pops. Precious cargo you're wrestling with. Check out the arms. 5 weeks old, half an inch long. We're making progress. Wait a second. What's that? Smoke? My mom wouldn't smoke while she was pregnant with me. Would she? She's got to know smoking, drinking, taking drugs. Those are all bad for little sprites like me.

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But now, for the first time, I can hear your voice, Mom. Sorry about the kick, Mom, but I'm starting to go a little crazy in here. I've been in the womb for 7 months, and today, I open my eyes. 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

0: It happens to everyone. One day you're walking down the street and you think to yourself, where did I come from? How did I get here? What's it like being born?
1: Me? I'm going to start here. Not now. About 30 years from now, actually. That's my father. Or will be.

0: you will be on board Body Pro Bravo 229. Your mission will take you to the location of that splinter. Once there, your probe will rendezvous with Dr. Lair and bring her out. I'm attempting to contact Dr. Lair right now. We'll see if we can get a report on how her experiment is proceeding. Dr. Lair, this is Mission Control. Your recovery team is with me. Can you tell us how your experiment's been going?
1: Fantastic. The mission has been a complete success.
0: Can you give our observers a brief description of your objectives?
1: Sure. I'm here to study the inflammatory response of the neutrophils as they react to invading bacteria.
0: In layman's terms, please, Dr. Lair.
1: Simply speaking, I'm here to observe the speed and effectiveness of the white blood cells as they rush to protect the body from infection.
0: Thank you, Dr. Lair. Bravo 229er will be on its way shortly to pick you up.
1: See you soon.
0: I'd now like to introduce you to your pilot, a person who has been with this program since its inception. Captain, are you ready?
2: Hello, everyone. I'm Captain Braddock. I'm glad you'll be joining me aboard Bravo 229er.
0: Captain, how are your pre-launch preparations going?
2: I'm almost clear for launch here. Control, let's see. 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Check. Folks, I need to make one final radio check with Dr. Lair, and we're just about set to go. Hello, Dr. Lair. This is Captain Braddock aboard Bravo 229er. How's the weather in there?
1: 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Actually, it's a little warmer by the infection site.
2: Very good. Over. Well, friends, we're about ready for launch. But before you board, I'm going to give you back to Mission Control so you can get some final instructions.
0: At this time, we ask that you please pay attention to this important boarding information. When the probe doors have opened, please proceed directly into the vehicle and all the way across your aisle, filling in every available seat. For your protection, all observation team members are required to wear safety restraints throughout the mission. To fasten the restraint, pull the strap out from the right side of the seat and snap it into the buckle on your left. Mission Control specifies that all carry-on items be safely stowed beneath your seat. To maintain the required cleanliness for a mission of this kind, smoking is prohibited. And while on board, we ask that you refrain from using flash photography. Your vehicle, Bravo 229er, is now ready. Please begin immediate boarding and have a safe and informative journey.

We hope you carry a song with you. And know that the promise of someday begins inside of you today. Good night.

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0: Hey, spinners, it's Chester here, reminding you for your safety to stay seated with that seatbelt fastened good and tight as you spin. 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
1: Para su seguridad, permanezca sentado con el cinturón de seguridad ajustado y mantenga las manos, brazos, pies y piernas dentro del dinosaurio. 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
0: 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Then let's go for a spin!

0: Pop, Mumbles, I got a very important job for you.
1: You can count on us, big boy.
2: Hey, I got one.
0: What did he say?
2: He said, what's the job, boss?
0: Here's the job. My girl, Bethes Mahoney, has got her eyes on the world-famous Bologna and Diamond. You're going to steal it from me, because she's going to marry me till she gets her mitts on that rock.
1: We'll get it for you, boss.
2: Get on it, man.
0: What did he say?
2: He said it's on display at the museum.
0: Well, what are you guys waiting for? Get me the...

0: now to unveil the Bologna diamond, His Majesty the King of Bologna, King Leopold III.
1: Thank you. On behalf of the Queen and my fellow Bologna...
2: All right, already, Leo!

0: You're late again.
1: Tess, I know it's third time this week. I'm sorry.
0: Aren't you working a little too hard, Tracy? I worry about you.
1: I know you do, Tess, but someone's got to clean up the city.
0: And you're the man to do it. Well, an evening together at Mike's Diner is better than nothing.
1: I'm glad you feel that way, Tess, because there's something I've been wanting to ask you.
0: Yes, Tracy.
1: Tess, you...

0: Tess. What I'm trying to say is, well...
1: Yes, Tracy.
2: Calling, Dick Tracy! Calling, Dick Tracy! The baloney and diamond has just been stolen from the museum! Calling, Dick Tracy!
0: I'm on my way. Tess, I gotta go.
1: Where?
0: The Club Ritz. Call it a hunt.
1: The Club Ritz? I call it dangerous, Tracy.
0: Danger comes with the territory, Tess. I'm used to that. I'll be back.
1: Tracy! Be careful!
0: Order for me!

0: make the punishment fit the crime.
1: When all is said and done, the fight for justice will be won.
0: I'm Detective Dick Tracy.

0: 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I don't smoke. 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
1: Oh, Mr. Tracy, everybody.
2: And now the Club Ritz is proud to present the fabulous Ritz Girls.

0: like what you've seen so far?
1: So far, so good.
0: I didn't say anything about being good, but perhaps the good detective would like to join me for a quick dance.
1: I don't dance.
0: That's okay. I'm a hot teacher.
1: It is getting warm in here.
0: So wouldn't you like to learn how to move?
1: I'm on duty.
0: What a coincidence.

0: Don't you have something for me?
1: I told you I'd get it, and I did. Marry me, Mahoney, and the diamond is yours.
0: Is that a proposal? How romantic.
1: I'll give you the diamond right now. Say yes, Mahoney.
0: What about Detective Tracy?
1: Don't worry about Dick Tracy. My boys will make sure this is the last show he ever sees. Come on, Mahoney, yes or no? I got things to do.
0: What a coincidence.

0: 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Girls, cover me!
1: Calling all cars, Trace here. Police backup needed at the Club Ritz.

0: ever dated a king? I got a big castle. You know you're beautiful when you're angry. Ow.
1: Mumbles, which way did they go? Rock a smack a rock a pack a rock.

0: That's my signal. They'll never find us here.
1: Yeah.
0: Flat top, give me the diamond.
1: Boss, I don't know. It must have slipped. I dropped the diamond.
0: What do you mean you dropped it? I saw you with it. You had your hands on it.
2: Okay, boys, freeze.
0: Breathless? Breathless, stop, baby.
2: Can the chin music, big boy.
0: I don't get it. What about us?
2: There was never any us. There's a me and a you. Now give me that diamond or you will be eating lead. All right, Tiki Bird drinks for this guy. Up! Not you. All right, where's my diamond? Somebody better start talking.
3: Where's my diamond?
4: I'll do the talking.
2: Fine.
0: So, Detective Dick Tracy, what a surprise. It ain't even my birthday.
4: Save it for the trial, big boy.
0: What did I do?
4: You stole the Bolognian diamond.
0: I don't know what you're talking about, Tracy. Ain't no diamond here.
4: Wrong, big boy. It's right here in this room, and I know who's got it.
0: What are you talking about, Tracy?
4: Big boy, you've been double-crossed.
0: Ooh.
4: I thought I recognized you. Big boy, meet arch-villainous mistress of disguise, Crooey Lou.
5: Crooey Lou?
6: You got me this time, Tracy!
4: You were clever, Crooey, but not clever enough. You signaled your accomplice too many times.
0: Accomplice?
4: Flattop! He didn't drop that diamond off the rooftop. He passed it to Crooey Lou.
0: Nice going, Crooey!
4: Boys, lock him up!
0: Dick, you mind if I call you Dick? I stole the diamond, but I wasn't stealing the diamond now. I want to crush your head, Tracy! I didn't mean that.
7: Well, I guess this means your dance lesson will have to wait.
4: There isn't going to be a dance lesson, Breathless.
7: Well, then, I guess this is goodbye, Dick.
4: I have two questions. Breathless, why would a beautiful woman like you get mixed up in a racket like this?
7: Well, Tracy, I guess I'm just a material girl.
4: Oh. And my second question. Tess Trueheart, will you marry me?
8: Oh, Tracy, I thought you'd never ask. I've been waiting, but every time that...
9: Calling Dick Tracy. Report to the Club Reds immediately.
4: I'm on my way. Tess?
8: I know, but...

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1: If you ask me, he'll never reach that tree.
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You see, the most fantastic, magical things can happen, and it all starts with a wish.

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0: Hey, what's going on here? 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It's the Blue Fairy!
1: Remember, we must always believe in our wishes, for they are the magic in the world. 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

0: Earthman has long dreamed of exploring the mysteries of our galaxy and the infinite wonders of the universe beyond. 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Space Mountain, towering 120 feet into the sky, will complete Walt Disney's original dreams and visions for Tomorrowland. Within this futuristic structure, you will be the astronaut, hurling through super space in a high-speed race into another galaxy.
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0: You and your fellow astronauts board rocket cars on the space station launching platform, orbiting high above the Earth. 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You're on your way as you blast off into the void of the universe. Swooping around the giant glowing geodesic laser satellite, you become engulfed by a spectacular spiral nebula with flashing comets and whirling galaxies. This is super space penetration. At Walt Disney World in Florida, guests are already experiencing the sensations of a Space Mountain adventure. You will share these sensations when Space Mountain opens at Disneyland. Ascending the launch portal, aimed at a starry vista of the cosmos overhead. Blasting off on a breathtaking, super-fast race through outer space, your body actually feeling the forces of G. Zooming down the re-entry portal, feeling the blast of hot air and rocked by a sonic boom. Yes, you will experience what is truly the ultimate thrill ride attraction. So climb aboard, fasten your seatbelt, and prepare to blast off when Space Mountain opens in June 1977 in Tomorrowland.

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On behalf of Siemens, welcome aboard. On the map in front of you, please show us where you're from while we input your time travel coordinates.

0: Now locate the monitor overhead to the right. Make sure your face is clearly visible and wait for the flash. Good. Sending photo to the future. All systems are go. Linking you now to your guide.
1: Like a grand and miraculous spaceship, our planet has sailed through the universe of time. And for a brief moment, we have been among its passengers. But where are we going? And what kind of future will we discover there? Surprisingly, the answers lie in our past. Since the dawn of recorded history, we've been inventing the future one step at a time. So, let's travel back in time together. I'll show you how our ancestors created the world we know today. And then it will be your turn to create the world of tomorrow. Here, in this hostile world, is where our story begins. We are alone, struggling to survive, until we learn to communicate with one another. Now we can hunt as a team and survive together.

It takes 15,000 years to come up with the next bright idea. Recording our knowledge on cave walls. There was only one small problem. When we moved, the recorded knowledge stayed behind.

Let's move ahead to ancient Egypt, because something is about to happen here that will change the future forever. This unknown Egyptian pounding reeds flat is inventing papyrus, a sort of paper. Papyrus, in turn, creates better record keeping of plans, designs, and unfortunately, taxes. But it also brings with it the dawn of great civilizations.

0: this point, each civilization has its own form of writing, which none of the others can understand. But the Phoenicians, who trade with all of them, have a solution. They create a simple common alphabet, adaptable to most languages. Remember how easy it was to learn your ABCs? Thank the Phoenicians. They invented them.
1: Thank you.

0: The ancient Greeks were great inventors of the future. First, they establish public schools, and then begin teaching an intriguing new subject called mathematics. And with math comes mechanical technology and the birth of the high-tech life we enjoy today.
1: Θεωρήσουμε πως η μαθηματική είναι ένα νόσο.

With lessons learned from the Greeks, the Romans create a powerful empire. To move their armies around, they build a system of roads all over the known world. Rome built the first World Wide Web, and it's leading us into the future. But then we hit a roadblock. Rome falls, and the great library of Alexandria in Egypt is burned. Much of our learning is destroyed, lost forever.

It turns out there are copies of some of these books in the libraries of the Middle East, being watched over by Arab and Jewish scholars. Call it the first backup system. The books are saved, and with them our dreams of the future.

0: to invent the future in every field. And the result is an incredible explosion of innovation we call the Renaissance.
1: Romani momento, e tibi erunt artes, pacis quae imponere volent, pacere subiectis, et develare sub tempus, excludent artes virantia molies era, credo.

wars were just the beginning. Now communication technology races headlong into the future. And soon people all over the world are sharing life's most important moments faster than ever before.

0: that Amelia Earhart and her flightmates have landed safe and sound in Wales. Today, June 19, 1928, will forever be known as the day that she flew across the Atlantic and into the hearts of people around the world. Amelia Earhart has gone where no other woman has gone before, and the memory of her daring deed will assure her a spot in aviation's firmament of stars.
1: By now, we're all communicating from anywhere on Earth. And in 1969, from somewhere else.
2: It's one small step for man, one giant leap for mankind.
1: To send a man to the moon, we had to invent a new language, spoken not by man, but by computers. At first, very large, very expensive computers, but we

if everyone could have one of these amazing machines in their own house? There's just one problem. They're as big as a house. The solution comes in, of all places, a garage in California. Young people with a passion for shaping the future put the power of the computer in everyone's hands. Together, we form a super network that glows with billions of interactions. And once again, we stand on the brink of a new renaissance.

history, all of us can have a say about the kind of world we want to live in. The choices we have made for the past 30,000 years have been inventing the future one day at a time. And now, it's your turn. Let's have some fun creating the future, shall we? On your computer screen, answer a few questions for us. Then we'll show you a new world.

0: 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Let's take a look, shall we?
1: Welcome to the future. Or should I say, your future. 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

0: Oh, cheer up, Prince. Well, I've got three swell reasons.
1: One, it's Christmas Eve. 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
0: And three.
1: Oh, yeah, that's it. 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
1: Candyland? 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But how will we get there?
0: Well, I got just the thing.
1: Oh, what a beautiful sleigh. 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
0: Why, it's the only way to travel.
1: You know what? Your reindeer looks just like my dog.
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0: Dr. Warsh, the story. 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
1: Hey, everybody. 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
2: Oh, this must be what they mean by the magic of Christmas. Yes, of course I'll stay with you, Nutcracker.

We will be maneuvering out of the channel before turning around to head off on a course of 288 degrees, which is to the west-northwest. The weather at this time indicates that we will experience sunny, nice weather. The wind is from the east, 10 to 15 knots. The temperature right now, 90 degrees Fahrenheit equals to 32 degrees Celsius. We do expect smooth sailing. The distance to Port Canaveral is 221 nautical miles. And as we will have a day at sea tomorrow, we will be cruising at very slow speed, only 6 knots, for an on-time arrival or at the berth of 6 a.m. on Thursday morning. On behalf of myself and all of the ship's officers, staff and crew, have a very pleasant evening.

0: Wow! 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
1: Marlin, shh. 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
0: Nemo? Well, we'll name one Nemo, but I'd like most of them to be Marlin Jr. What's that? Get inside, Coral. Coral? 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Coral? Coral!
2: Oh. 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
0: Soarin' to tower. We are ready for takeoff.

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You are about to enjoy one of Disneyland's most exciting adventures here at the Matterhorn. Our safety rules require you to keep your safety belt fastened and remain seated at all times once you've boarded the bobsled. You'll long remember the thrilling experience of the Matterhorn bobsled ride. 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

To assist in boarding your Matterhorn bobsled and also for your own safety, please look at the instructions on the signs directly above you before your sensational bobsled run gets underway.

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You will soon be speeding down the mighty Matterhorn on a thrilling bobsled ride. To bobsled fans, safety means, among other things, keeping the seatbelt fastened and remaining seated at all times. 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

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For your convenience and safety, we ask that you observe the loading instructions on the signs posted directly overhead.

Soon you will be part of a bobsled team racing down the icy slopes of the magnificent Matterhorn. It's a prime rule among bobsled teams the world over to remain seated and always keep seatbelts fastened. So let this be your guide as you experience a never-to-be-forgotten thrill, an exciting bobsled run from high atop the mighty Matterhorn.

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You'll long remember the thrilling experience of the Matterhorn bobsled ride. 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

To assist in boarding your Matterhorn bobsled and also for your own safety, please look at the instructions on the signs directly above you before your sensational bobsled run gets underway.

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You'll enjoy an exciting and safe ride if you follow those instructions.

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To bobsled fans, safety means, among other things, keeping the seatbelt fastened and remaining seated at all times. 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

Soon you will be part of a bobsled team racing down the icy slopes of the magnificent Matterhorn. It's a prime rule among bobsled teams the world over to remain seated and always keep seatbelts fastened. So let this be your guide as you experience a never-to-be-forgotten thrill, an exciting bobsled run from high atop the mighty Matterhorn.

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and the incredible but invisible vocal talent of my backup singers, the Space Angels. 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

0: This just in. A Jungle Cruise skipper reports spotting the lost safari near the African veld. As you may recall, this safari has remained missing longer, yet had more sightings than any other in history. Locally, aeroplane pilots are cautioned about landing in Settlers Field. Recent rains have created rather large bogs, which have attracted the attention of local water buffalo. Pilots should carefully review conditions before either taking off or landing. These same rains have caused Schweitzer Falls to run at 150% of normal, resulting in dangerous currents on nearby waterways. All skippers are advised to proceed with caution. The Northeastern District is reporting some unusual activities at the Temple of the Forbidden Eye. The governor's troops have been dispatched to the area. We will provide further information as it becomes available. Also in the news, an entire Jungle Cruise tour group has disappeared in the riverfront region. Authorities are trying to determine their exact whereabouts. It is the fourth reported incident involving the Jungle Cruise this month. In the Lake District, a group of hunters claims that all of their supplies, equipment, and their transport were lost when a group of mad gorillas invaded their camp. Wildlife specialists calmed the residents, saying that such behavior on the part of gorillas is rather unlikely. A new shipment of quinine had just arrived at Tropical Imports. Those with medical conditions will be given priority. The remaining quinine will be available to the general public while the supply lasts. The Serengeti Wildlife Society has announced its safari schedule for the next year. Several spaces are still available. Please contact the Society for details. Next week, the True Life Adventurers Club will be holding its third annual meeting. Drs. Sears and Hibbler will be discussing their research on the African lion. This is the Global Broadcasting Service, the voice of civilization. In the local news, the Northeastern District reports a record number of visitors this year. Local officials attribute the increase to rumors about recent discoveries at the Temple of the Forbidden Eye. The unexpected onslaught of visitors has created a shortage of elephants and automobiles throughout the region. On a more pragmatic note, Matty's Boatyard announces that they have just received their shipment of mechanical and motorized parts. Those who had placed orders should contact Mr. Matty. Reverend Goff of the Jungle Mission will soon be returning to Holland and is seeking a home for two chimpanzees and a lion cub. If you can help, please call the Mission Veterinary Clinic. The weather at our outpost today? Hot and humid. Monsoons are expected to arrive here later this week, turning the weather to hot and humid. Now for some local updates. Due to last week's locust invasion, the Ladies Assistance League has rescheduled their annual charity bazaar for next Saturday at noon at Prince Albert School. The Jungle Botanical Society will be hosting a program entitled Secrets of Life. Rare carnivorous plants will be on hand. Light refreshments will be served. During his lecture yesterday to the Anthropological Society, Professor Marcus Brody reported that Dr. Henry Indiana Jones has located priceless artifacts at the Temple of the Forbidden Eye. Professor Brody believes that Dr. Jones may have uncovered the most significant archaeological find.
1: Okay, don't come on board. Come on, excited. I'll bore you later. There's plenty of time for that. Okay, looks like we have quite a few kids on this boat. That's good because I love kids. Yes, I do. Especially with a little bit of barbecue sauce and some pineapple. It tastes really good that way. I'm just kidding. Just kidding, you guys. I don't like pineapple. It gets stuck in my teeth. I hate that. All right, looks like we're just about ready to go. You guys grab a seat. Preferably your own. Other people don't like it when you grab theirs. Here we go. I'll turn around and wave goodbye to all those nice people on the dock. Okay, wave to all those mean people on the dock. All right. Welcome aboard the world famous Jungle Cruise, everyone. My name is Holly, and I will be your skipper and guide for the next five exciting days and six romantic nights. We're now heading down the Irrawaddy River into the jungles of Asia. I guess you guys can feel that mist. Kind of cool, kind of trippy. But you know, it's interesting to note the wide variety of tropical bacteria carried in that mist. Just one of the many added benefits we find here only on the Jungle Cruise. Indiana Jones is searching for one of the world's greatest treasures. I don't know why he's looking over there, because I've been right here this whole time, looking in the wrong place. Oh, wow. Take a look at that up there on the steps. Folks, that is a Bengal tiger. They have been known to jump over 20 feet. But don't worry, we must be at least 19 feet away, so he'll just jump right over us and land on the other side. I see you've noticed that the crocodiles seem frozen with anticipation. It's only because they're waiting for a handout. So whatever you do, don't put your hand out. Alright, thanks. There's Ganesha there on our left. He is the elephant god and the guardian to the sacred bathing pool of the Indian elephants. You might want to cover the kids' eyes. The elephants could be naked. They are bathing. Oh, no. You know what? It's okay. They're wearing their trunks today. So feel free to take as many pictures as you like. He signed his word. Well, he'd have to be a much bigger elephant to do that. And, there's a much bigger elephant right there. All right, let's dig by real quick before he comes up again. Okay, oh no, he's coming up again. Look out, folks, look out! Oh my gosh, you guys were absolutely paralyzed. The theory didn't move a muscle, he just kind of sat there. Just take a deep breath, it's all over now. He's gone. Tell you, it's the same thing day after day. Every morning I clean up our safari base camp. Every afternoon those gorillas break in and throw stuff all over the place. It's terrible. I'm getting really tired of it. You know, there is one good thing about it. I was having trouble getting the keys to start this morning, and it looks like they actually got it turned over. Now I won't have to go to the mechanic. If you look straight ahead, you'll see some bamboo. And a botanist once told me that bamboo could... You know, there is one good thing about it. I was having trouble getting the keys to start this morning, and it looks like they actually got it turned over. Now I won't have to go to the mechanic. If you look straight ahead, you'll see some bamboo. And a botanist once told me that bamboo could grow up to 6 stories tall. Yeah. I always thought it was so...

0: Albert Falls. All right, see if you can get this one. We've just turned down the Nile River because it was way too loud. I didn't get that one either. Okay. Over to your left, that's an African bull elephant, recognizable by its wide, flat ears and very long tusks. For those of you with a short memory, look at that, it's an African bull elephant, recognizable by its wide, flat ears and very long tusks. We're going to visit the African veldt, home to a wide variety of wildlife. And look, there's some baboons on our right. So it has your feature of zebras and some giraffes and some I don't know what those are. Really? Yeah, well, I've never seen it before. I guess they must be new. So, but look, kids, there's some lions, and it looks like they're protecting that sleeping zebra. Oh, it's a mishap. It's a lost safari, and they're caught up in some sort of uprising. But don't worry. I'm sure they'll get the point in the end. Are you just making it? Stop that. He's just pretending to laugh. All right, we're now going to visit the hippos. Yeah, don't worry though, because they're not dangerous. Well, only if they're wiggling their ears and blowing bubbles. They never do that. They just relax and enjoy a nice type of trip. There's a hippo pole, and I don't know if we're there. They're blowing bubbles. I'm gonna have to scare them off. So cover your ears, cover your ears! All right. And it actually works. Well, it just saves your life. Yeah. You don't have to thank me though, it's okay. We're now entering dangerous headhunter territory, and it's a very scary place to be headed. If you look to your right, you'll see the remains of my last crew. Oh no, we're being attacked! Oh, no, buddy, get down! Okay, you guys leaned over for a little bit when they were laughing while they were doing it. Nobody was listening to me. Thanks a lot, everyone. That was really embarrassing. I was the only person down there. This rapids is killing the dog.
1: Oh my god.
0: Yeah, look at that. That's a really big snake in the tree there. Anybody know what kind of snake that is?
1: Anaconda.
0: Yeah, it's an anaconda. It's a constrictor snake. Most people think that they're aloof, unfriendly creatures, but they're actually very affectionate. Have been known to develop crushes quite easily. Straight ahead, that's my good friend, Trader Sam. He was recently promoted to head salesman of the jungle, but business has been shrinking lately for poor old Sam, so he's offering you a once-in-a-lifetime opportunity to have his head for only one of yours. Alright, and now it's time to return to civilization. Please keep those hands, fingers, and elbows inside the boat as we approach the dock, because you know, I just painted the dock this morning, and I don't want it to get all scratched up. I'll just have to paint it all over again. Too much work. I just want to say that out of all the crews I've ever heard in my entire life, you guys.

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1: You're no help.
0: This vampire bat, this inhuman beast, she ought to be locked up and never released.

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On the 5th day of Christmas, my ghoul love gave to me 5 lucky charms to understand the right from wrong. 4 wheels of fortune to spin their rich and golden song. 3 lifelines extending help to those in need. 2 passion potions that love and romance may succeed.

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0: exploration of deep space. I know you're probably feeling a little bit nervous right now, but don't worry. Every astronaut has felt that way at one time or another, even the heroes who went to the moon. But there is one thing that they have that you don't have. Training.
1: Right now, at NASA and ISTC facilities around the world, future astronauts are learning how to live and work in space.
0: Well, you're here today for flight training, the most thrilling experience that any astronaut candidate will ever have. Before you decide if it's right for you, let me introduce you to your spacecraft. The X-2 Deep Space Shuttle. It's powered by solid hydrogen and can accelerate from 0 to 6,000 in 60 seconds. So when you hear the words, go for launch, you'll definitely want to hang on. Now, you've already been organized into teams, and soon each of you will be assigned a position. Navigator, pilot, commander, or engineer. And the success of your mission will depend on all of you working together as a team. I'll be your captain, and in a few minutes I'll give all of you specific assignments. But first, our flight director has some safety instructions for you. Lieutenant?
2: Remember the team number you're standing on. When the doors in front of you open, you will be directed to a flight station with that number on it. When you get there, please stand on the circles. During your mission, you will be enclosed inside X-2 flight trainers that produce deep space flying conditions, such as turbulence and G-forces. Those who are made uncomfortable by enclosed dark spaces, spinning, or loud noises should bypass this experience.
0: As you can see, astronaut flight training isn't like anything you've ever experienced before. It is intense. And if you would like to opt out, you can sign up for mission control training in the advanced training lab. Just ask any member of the ISTC crew for directions. As for the rest of you, report for your pre-flight briefing. It's go time.

0: Who says you have to have all your fun on dry land? At the Walt Disney World Resort, you can dive into some distinctively different water parks. At Blizzard Beach, Florida sun meets alpine snow in the coolest, most exhilarating water park in the world. The thrills peak high atop some of the highest slides on Earth, and it's home to one of the tallest water slides in the U.S., Summit Plummet. On this 55-mile-per-hour plunge, you may want to cross your fingers, too.
1: When you start to slide and you first start to go down, your toes are going down, that's when you really get scared because you know you're going to just take off.
0: Our other water wonderland is Typhoon Lagoon, an exotic tropical paradise where you can escape to one of the world's largest wave pools and lots of cool, relaxing fun. That is, if you consider swimming with sharks relaxing. And both Disney water parks have special areas just for the littlest kids, too, so everyone has a chance to make a splash.
2: They had something for my small grandchild, who's just four, Tori, and for Lewis, they had that huge wave. And then we took the tube ride down the river. It was fabulous.

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I'm Dumbo's friend Timothy, the top mouse here on the Casey Jr. Circus train. Me and Casey got a lot to show you, but before we get rolling, your trainer's gonna make sure you're all seated inside your cages and cars. Okay, Casey, let's get this show on the road. Oh,

book land way down there, along the canals are the homes of a lot of your old friends, such as, let's see, oh, Mr. Toad, Alice, Snow White, and a bunch of funny-looking dwarves, and, hey, Tessie, look out! That tunnel looks pretty narrow up there. We made it. We still gotta take it easy, though, because we're crossing the canal, and it's awful wet down there by those windmills and dikes. Uh-oh. That hill ahead almost stopped us last time. Come on, Casey. You can do it. 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

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That's where Peter Pan and Tinkerbell practice flying, but they're not out chasing Captain Hook. You know, Snow White got lost once here in the Black Forest, but we don't have to worry because Casey knows a secret way out. Hey, hey, slow down, Casey. We're back home again. Stay seated now till Casey stops. Oh, and you wild animals in the cages. 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Bye now.

0: tribute to Walt Disney. As a reminder, there is no videotaping or photography allowed here inside the theater, and as a courtesy to those around you, make sure to turn off all cell phones and pagers. At this time, ladies and gentlemen, the Walt Disney Company and Hallmark proudly celebrate One Man's Dream.
1: Hello, I'm Michael Eisner. They say that Hollywood is a town built on dreams, and one of its greatest dreamers was Walt Disney. Walt believed that any height could be scaled if you knew the secret of making dreams come true. He certainly knew that secret. He touched the hearts of millions of people around the world. The story of Walt's life is truly an amazing one, and no one can tell it better than Walt himself.
2: My dad worked as a carpenter in the World's Fair building. He eventually ended up in Chicago as a contractor, and he was doing that when I was born. December 5th, 1901. But my dad made some money as a contractor, and he wanted to get back to the farm. And he finally ended up buying this farm in Marceline, Missouri. And it was a beautiful farm, but it was not the kind of farm to make a living on. Things got pretty tough on the farm, and my dad had a sickness. So my dad sold the farm, took the money, and went to Kansas City. My dad bought this Kansas City Star route. And they gave me a route. I was about 9 or 10 when I started that. In winter, we'd go out at 3:30 in the morning right after a blizzard, or in a blizzard, or in pouring rain. It didn't matter. I did that for 6 years. It was tough.
1: It seems like everywhere Walt's father turned, he found failure. And the constant struggle took its toll on the family. One by one, the children began to leave home. Then one day, Walt woke up to find his best friend, his brother Roy, had gone as well.
2: My brother had joined the Navy, so I wanted to join him. Well, I was still a year too young. I was 16. Finally, this kid came in to me very excited. He said, there's something just for me here that you and I can get in. I said, what is it? He says, an ambulance unit. I was in Paris, 3rd of September, when Pershing pulled out. Paris, which had been this exciting thing with all these soldiers and things, suddenly there wasn't a soldier to be seen. And I suddenly became very lonesome. So then I went in and put a request in to be discharged.
3: So I hit Chicago. That's where my parents were living. And I said, Dad, I want to be an artist. And my dad, He just couldn't buy that. So I pulled stakes and moved to Kansas City. Roy was in Kansas City working in a bank. One of the fellows working with Roy said, say, I have a couple of friends that have an art shop. So I went up with these samples, and there were all these corny things I'd done in France. Well, by gosh, they hired me. I mean, right on the spot. So I took the camera home, and then I started experimenting on my own there. But then I went into this Kansas City film ad company. So that was where I got started in the animation business. So I was thinking if I had something with a novel twist, I might crack the market. But I still couldn't get anywhere with it. I'd failed. I learned a lot out of that. And I think it's important to have a good hard failure when you're young.
4: I packed all my worldly goods in a cardboard suitcase. I went to Hollywood. Arriving there with just $40 in my pocket from my Kansas City ventures. Now, my brother Roy was already in Los Angeles. Both of us were unemployed. We solved the problem by going into business for ourselves. We established the first animated cartoon studio in Hollywood.
1: Walt's dream was finally coming true. He had his first commercial success, Oswald the Lucky Rabbit. And Walt himself was lucky enough to marry the girl of his dreams, Lillian, a pretty ink and paint girl who worked at his studio. But then he was dealt a tough blow. On a trip to New York City, he learned that through a contract loophole, he had lost ownership of Oswald. And to make matters worse, the distributor had maliciously signed away all of Walt's artists. Devastated, he headed back home to California. But something happened along the way that would change his world forever.
4: Mickey Mouse came into our life.
5: He popped out of my mind onto a drawing pad on a train ride from Manhattan to Hollywood at a time when the business fortunes of my brother Roy and myself were at lowest ebb and disaster seemed right around the corner. His first actual screen appearance was at the Old Colony Theater in New York in Steamboat Willie. He was the first cartoon character to stress personality, and I thought of him from the first as a distinct individual. I did the voice.
6: Hang on, pal. Here we go.
5: Mickey was simply a little personality assigned to the purposes of laughter. Mickey fitted the need exactly. He brought in the money which saved the day. He enabled us to explore our medium, and he paved the way for our more elaborate screen ventures.
4: By nature, I'm an experimenter, so I had another idea which was plaguing my brain. It was the Silly Symphonies. It was a series without a central character.
3: Every one of them was a new type of subject to give us something to reach out of and accomplish something different. Then we started distributing both Mickey Mouse and the Silly Symphonies. It was Nip and Tuck getting them out.
1: Walt began to push himself and his artists. He worked day and night, and when he wasn't working, he was worrying about the future. Then the inevitable happened. In 1931, he suffered what he called a heck of a breakdown. So he took Lillian on the first vacation they had ever had. By the time he got back, he was a new man and ready to get back to work.

0: saw the handwriting on the wall there, because a short subject is just a filler on any program. Now, if I could crack the feature field, then I could do things. I had done a little story research on different fairy tales I might do, and Snow White was one of them. I thought it was a perfect story. I had the heavy...
1: It's a magic wishing apple. Now, make a wish.
0: I had the prince, then the girl, the romance. I had the sympathetic dwarfs and things. We started Snow White sometime late 35, and it was around 2 years in the making. We had the family fortune, we had everything wrapped up in Snow White. In fact, the banker, I think, was losing more sleep than I was. We had a big premiere, the Carthay Circle Theater, big, grand Hollywood premiere. All of Hollywood brass turned out for a cartoon.
2: The Daddy of Snow White and the Seven Dwarfs is going to be presented this beautiful statue. Isn't it bright and shiny?
3: Oh, it's beautiful.
2: Aren't you proud of it, Mr. Disney?
3: Well, I'm so proud, I think I'll bust.
0: With the profits of Snow White, I built a studio.
3: Years later, I was almost broke.
0: But I had all these pictures in work.
4: Pinocchio?
5: You can see there are no things on me.
4: Bambi. Fantasia.
0: Well, that was when the war came. The whole world was collapsing then. So many of my boys went to the service. So I just practically stopped my feature production. It's all I could do. But after the war, there was quite a problem picking up the pieces. I knew that diversifying of the business would be the salvation of it. So I tried various things. I want to go beyond the cartoon. And I thought if I could get into the live end, that there's things I could do.
6: Stand by, engines.
2: Come on, Yatter, boys, get him!
7: Not bad, eh, Charlie? Let's open her up and see what you really do.
0: I wanted enough different types of things that I could say I could fall on my nose. One of these pictures, but I had another one right behind it that would hit.
3: After a long concentration on live action and cartoon films, we decided to try something that would employ about every trick we learned in the making of films.
2: Take a look!
3: We would combine cartoon, live action, in an enormous fantasy, Mary Poppins. As the original Mary Poppins budget of $5 million continued to grow, I never saw a sad face around the studio. Even my brother Roy was happy. This made me nervous. Then the horrible thought struck me. Suppose the staff had finally conceded that I knew what I was doing.
8: Once again, Walt Disney reinvented family entertainment, creating many of the classics we still enjoy today. But even then, he wasn't finished. He had a bigger dream in mind.
9: Well, it came about when my daughters were very young, and Saturday was always Daddy's day with the two daughters. So we'd start out and try to go someplace with, you know, different things, and I'd take them to the merry-go-round, and I took them different places, and as I'd sit there while they rode the merry-go-round, did all these things, I felt that there should be something built, some kind of an amusement enterprise built where that the parents and the children could have fun together. So that's how Disneyland started. It
3: takes a lot of money to make these dreams come true. And we had everything mortgaged, including my family.
9: I started with many ideas, threw them away, started all over again. And eventually it evolved into what you see today as Disneyland. But it all started from a daddy with two daughters wondering where he could take them, where he could have a little fun with them, too.
0: Park means a lot to me in that something will never be finished, something that I can keep developing and adding to. Not only can I add things, but even the trees will keep growing. The thing will get more beautiful every year. And I knew that if I did anything like the park, I had to have some kind of a medium like television to let the people know about it.

0: Walt Disney.
1: Today, I want to share with you some of our ideas for Disney World. Here in Florida, we have something special we never enjoyed at Disneyland, a blessing of size. There's enough land here to hold all the ideas and plans we can possibly imagine. Everything in this room may change time and time again as we move ahead. But the basic philosophy of what we're planning for Disney World is going to remain very much as it is right now. We know what our goals are. We know what we hope to accomplish. And believe me, it's the most exciting and challenging assignment we've ever tackled at Walt Disney Productions.
2: Well, after 40-some-odd years in the business, my greatest reward, I think, is that I'd have the public appreciate and accept what I've done all these years. That is a great reward.
3: And I think by this time, my staff, my group of executives are convinced that Walt is right, that quality will out. And I think that'll hang on after Disney.
4: Walt Disney once said, "I hope that we never lose sight of one thing, that it was all started by a mouse." But for the Walt Disney Company, we know it was all really started by a man with a dream and a mouse.

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1: We'll have 10 megawatts here.
2: It's out there, everywhere. Much of the time pouring down on us like an endless rain. Sometime in the next century, its immense power may be economically harnessed, and sunlight itself will become one of the real keys to the universe of energy.

But today, a far different form of energy is coming from sun-parched regions of the globe like the Middle East. Stretching across the hot desert sands, massive pipelines carry petroleum to the edge of the sea. It is a supply that is not inexhaustible, however. Not as the global demand for energy, all kinds of energy, continues to increase. Most countries must depend on the uncertainties of imported oil until the big breakthroughs finally happen. But the world can't simply park its cars or turn off its lights until that day. We must continue to conserve and extend today's energy sources and develop a broad mix of alternatives for the future. Already, current supplies are being stretched through the use of heat-sensing monitors and other new systems which help increase energy conservation. At the same time, special oil recovery techniques are helping to bring older fields back to life. Even so, the world is continuing to diminish today's known reserves. The energy search must go on to help us bridge to the future. Out in space, eye-in-the-sky satellites scan the face of the Earth, helping to find new oil and gas deposits. On land, seismic crews record echoes to pinpoint new locations. The best hopes for finding major new supplies often lie in some of the world's most remote environments, sometimes miles below the ocean floor. Land, these great drilling platforms would dwarf all of the world's tallest buildings. In the ocean, they function as complex, massive island communities, surviving in often treacherous waters like the chilling, windswept North Sea. The deep water search is now pushing still deeper. Here, a new breed of remote-controlled ocean floor units can bring up oil and gas from once inaccessible regions. The job of transporting fossil fuels has its own challenges. Near the top of the world, at Prudhoe Bay, Alaska, is the largest oil field in North America. The Trans-Alaska Pipeline begins here. A $9 billion energy highway stretching 800 miles over and under the rugged frontier.

About 1.5 million barrels of crude oil arrive here every day, enough to meet the petroleum needs of nearly 7 million households. But even as these frontiers are explored, new technologies are being developed that one day may economically provide energy in the form of synthetic gas and liquids. Synthetic oil is already being produced from these vast Canadian tar sands. Oil shale, the rock that burns. Located in the western United States, it is one of the greatest synfuel resources of all. Mined, crushed, and heated, it could yield billions of barrels of liquid energy. Smaller quantities of synfuel may be derived from a pesky river-clogging weed, the water hyacinth, along with grains, recycled wastes, and other biomass resources. Coal, perhaps the most abundant of fossil fuels. It is mined primarily to generate electricity, a growing demand for the years ahead. And one day, it too may yield large amounts of synthetic oil and gas. Over 1/4 of the world's coal is located in the United States. That's energy equivalent to more than twice the Middle East oil supply. Sometimes coal is hidden deep in the earth. Other times, it lies near the surface. Here, the overlying soil and rock must first be removed to reveal the coal deposits below. Then it is replaced and replanted, a massive reclamation project to help bring the land back to life. Another environmental demand on coal is also important. While some is clean burning, some requires precipitators, wet scrubbers, and other new technologies, costly but necessary systems designed to reduce emissions to harmless water vapor. Other sources, even small ones, may also help meet tomorrow's growing demand for electricity. From the Earth's great underground cauldron, the power of geothermal steam. From the wind, age-old power to drive the windmills of tomorrow.

0: from the restless sea, power from driving waves, tides, and changing temperatures. And from the awesome force of moving and falling water, hydroelectric power. Nuclear energy, controversial but still a significant source of electricity. Chicago, for example, gets more than half its electric power from nuclear plants. And around the world, France, Germany, Japan, and many other nations are continuing to develop nuclear power as part of their energy bridge to the future. Some countries are also moving ahead with a new process, the breeder reactor, which actually creates more fuel as it operates. Within 2 decades, nuclear energy will probably contribute about a fourth of the world's electricity. Unlimited electric power for tomorrow. Is it a fantasy? A pipe dream? Scientists at Princeton and other research centers don't think so, as they inch toward the process of the stars, nuclear fusion. The challenge? To fuse hydrogen isotopes at temperatures exceeding 180 million degrees. The potential exists for a real breakthrough to one day harness this inexhaustible new energy source. From the sun itself comes another potential for the future, solar energy. Solar heating and cooling are already in limited use. By the next century, research will hopefully lower the cost of converting sunlight directly into electricity. Epcot's Energy Pavilion provides a showcase for today's solar technology. More than 80,000 photovoltaic cells have been installed on the roof. When exposed to sunlight, they generate electric current to help power your traveling theater cars. So, in a sense, you've been riding on sunshine throughout our show. In our ever-changing world, the road to tomorrow's energy is indeed long, complex, and challenging. It demands the development and wise use of today's energy resources. It calls for practical and affordable new sources for tomorrow. And it will require the combined efforts of science, industry, government, and the public. Then we will indeed bridge to the future, to a world which one day may harness the entire universe of energy.
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0: The doors of your car will close automatically. 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Thank you.
1: 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Grand circle tour of Tomorrowland. 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

Inside the pavilion ahead, you can board a vehicle called an Atommobile and ride through the mighty microscope for an adventure through inner space. 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

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Someday, the People Mover may be carrying you through stores and shopping malls. In just a few moments, we'll be entering the newest and most exciting addition to the Tomorrowland skyline, Space Mountain. Inside this futuristic attraction, you'll rocket beyond our galaxy to the far reaches of outer space for a trip that's truly out of this world. And now, a preview of this high-speed adventure where glowing rockets streak by, racing through the vast universe of Space Mountain.

0: We hope you'll enjoy the entire Space Mountain Plaza, including the Space Place, the Starcade, and the special entertainment on the Space Mountain stage. Here, too, is another exciting space adventure, Mission to Mars, where you can blast off to one of our solar system's most mysterious planets. 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

Our Disneyland submarine fleet glides smoothly through liquid space, exploring the fascinating world of exotic sea creatures, lost continents, and sunken ships.

Ahead, the highway in the sky carries our silent monorail trains, a transportation system of tomorrow previewed by over 60 million Disneyland visitors. We are now approaching the monorail station, where you can depart on a swift, scenic trip through Tomorrowland and to the Disneyland Hotel and back. This high-speed transportation system opened at Disneyland in 1959, the first daily operating monorail in the Western Hemisphere.

We are now passing the Circle Vision Theater, where you can see America the Beautiful as you've never seen it before, all around you in a full circle motion picture. We are now passing the Circle. These are just a few scenes from the inspiring America the Beautiful show, a coast-to-coast look at the many faces of America.

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0: As we approach the People Mover station, you can see the colorful murals symbolizing the happy spirit of children in today's world and in tomorrow's. On behalf of Goodyear, we hope you've enjoyed your trip on the People Mover and that you'll return again soon. Wherever you go, we hope you'll go, go Goodyear.
1: Please keep your arms off the doors and remain seated until the doors slide open automatically. 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Thank you.
0: As you exit, please stand on the dark area of the platform and watch your step. 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

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Those first American journeys took many years and many lives. But the journey and the dream live on

0: With a land so diverse and seemingly endless, it's no wonder people came from around the world to this new place they called America.
1: I am proud to be an American. Even before I come here, I dream of being an American. People, they come from everywhere. America, she has so much to offer. I gotta vote. Everyone smiles when you pick.

Out here in New England, you've got to sometimes remind yourself it's the 20th century. We were raised with the heritage of the sea. There's no denying that. And it's the dedication of our craftsmen that keeps some of those old traditions alive. I suppose our traditions are kind of like a bond between generations.

0: Some of our traditions are not very old, really. As a nation, we haven't been at this very long. But we've created new traditions uniquely ours. The Library of Congress is a treasure house of our collected knowledge, saving it for future generations without turning our backs on the past. We must always remember that the world closely watches what Abraham Lincoln called our experiment in popular government.
1: Most governments have been based on the denial of equal rights. Ours began by affirming those rights. Men will pass away, but the principle will live and live forever.
0: He also knew that the dream would not be without sacrifice.

I guess New Orleans is famous for a lot of things. But at Preservation Hall, we get right down to the heart of the matter. Dixieland.

We used to think of Dixieland as our own kind of music, but it spread up the Mississippi and into the hearts of people across the whole country.

Really something when you think about it. These days, there's darn few of us here on the farm. But you know, we not only feed our country, but a good chunk of the rest of the world besides.